0: I did. I really did see Mommy kissing Santa Claus. You gotta believe me. You just gotta believe me. Come on, fellas, believe me.
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1: Over the ground lies a mantle of white, a heaven of diamonds shine down through the night. 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

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If love was a word, I don't understand. Simple as sound.

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As you can tell, I'm very outgoing and a little bit shy, but I've decided that this song is just too short. It's such a beautiful Christmas song, but it's only one verse, so I added one extra one. Here it goes.